Feels good. We were all 80s. The Feel Good 80s at 8 is on the River 105.9 Tuesday night. Bob Hauer here. Thank you for listening. Love to hear from you tonight. Tell me, please, what's one thing your dad does or did to embarrass you? 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

Journey on the River 105.9, the Feel Good 80s today, Ron. Tuesday night, Bob Hauer here. Getting some fantastic weather. I do have to keep noting, too, it is still technically spring. Summer doesn't come in until Sunday morning around 4.

Feel good, 80s at 8. You found the River 105.9. Bob Hauer here. Yeah, Yard Goats are on the road against Reading down in Pennsylvania this evening. They are going to be back at it up home right here on Tuesday next week.

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The River 105.9. It is Variety from the 80s and more. My name is Bob Hauer. Glad you're here tonight. Got the U.S. in action, Friday? In the World Cup action again. Some of them are going to be up at Seattle.

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0: What's the one way your dad always embarrassed you or does embarrass you? It's the River 105.9. 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
1: 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But I guess kids today are a lot nicer. But I'm still embarrassed for him because

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GNR after 11, it is the River 105.9 with Bob Hauer. Why you want the sumo to make your baby cry. 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

It took a relatively short time when you really think about it. I'm John Cadillac Seville in for Kerry Collins on the River 105.9. Talking about the Michael movie becoming the biggest box office music biopic of all time, eclipsing Bohemian Rhapsody. Just released in Japan, the numbers are staggering. And here in the States, it's now released for streaming. And now Toto on the River 105.9. Good morning.

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0: I don't want to eat my veggies. Ugh. I'm John Cadillac Seville, in for Kerry Collins on the River 105.9. Growing up, I did everything I could to avoid vegetables. It was meat and potatoes. Meat and potatoes all the time. But probably once I got into college or just graduated, I got into vegetables and have been ever since. And today is National Eat Your Vegetables Day, a holiday dedicated to consuming your greens, which highlights the fact that fewer than 10%, wow, of U.S. adults actually meet their daily vegetable recommendations. So instead of that bacon and cheese sandwich this morning, how about some kale? 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

0: need to whisper. You're up. I'm up. Everybody else should be up. I'm John Cadillac-Seville and Vicari Collins on the River 105.9. That song was one of the very last songs written for her debut album, She's So Unusual. And the famous opening line, lying in my bed, I hear the clock tick, was a literal truth. Cindy's friend had gifted her an old, loud, wind-up clock. It was so noisy, she had to keep it in the bathroom.
1: Get your...
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4: Mostly quiet weather today. Hi, everybody. Welcome to Wednesday. I'm News 8 Chief Meteorologist Gil Simmons. 75 to 80, low humidity today. Clouds and sun. Maybe a dying shower this evening in western Connecticut. A higher chance of showers and storms tomorrow. Get an update anytime on the News 8 app.
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0: Feeling the pressure of all those unpaid bills staring at you, or wondering if you're actually going to be able to get away this vacation season? It's a great getaway contest. Your chance to win $2,500 at 8 o'clock this morning. Paula was a winner. Paula, how'd it feel?
1: Excited. Yay. Finally. I enter all the contests all the time.

Here's your reminder. This Sunday is Father's Day, and it's also the first day of summer. I'm John Cadillac Seville and Pecari Collins on the River 105.9. Another reminder, 8 o'clock, your first shot to win $2,500 with the Great American Getaway. Never

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Hello, Maggie and Enfield. Thanks for having us on this morning. 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

0: 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And for Kerry Collins, I'm John Cadillac Seville. Another beauty of a day. Sunshine today, a little bit warmer, high in the mid-80s.
1: The River. Score what you need for summer. Perfectly picked for you at Target, including Up and Up strawberry scented sunscreen, favorite day ice cream in flavors like cotton candy and orange cream,

It was an act of love and a gift from France. I'm John Cadillac Seville, in for Kerry Collins on the River 105.9. On this date in 1885, the Statue of Liberty arrived in New York Harbor. Now, to get across the Atlantic, it had to be dismantled into 350 individual pieces and packed into 214 wooden crates. 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

0: Best part of waking up? 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

0: broadcasting from the capital city, Hartford, Connecticut. I'm John Cadillac Seville on the River 105.9, 10 Columbus Boulevard, to be exact, in our Palacio studios. And at baseball last night, the first place Yankees still on fire, slammed the White Sox 12-2. Red Sox fell to the Blue Jays 6-1, and the Reds over the Mets by a final of 5-3. Same matchups later on today.
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0: Back in 1982, that hit number one on the Billboard Hot 100, stayed there for 4 weeks, longer than any of their other number one hits. Hall & Oates. 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

Yeah, we've got that, and we've got the cash for you, that much-needed cash. 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Next shot coming up at 11 o'clock with JT on the River 105.9. I'm John Cadillac, Seville. John Mellencamp, he'll be in Mansfield, Massachusetts on July the 24th. He's on the River 105.9 now.

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I'm John Cadillac Seville and Fakari Collins on the River 105.9. They were formed in 1991 at Georgetown University, Vertical Horizon on the river.

La la la la, I'm not going to let you forget. 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

0: Feels pretty good to win $2,500, huh, Nick?
1: That's awesome. I mean, that's great. I can't tell you how many times I've been typing these keywords in.
0: 11 o'clock this morning with JT. Another shot four times every weekday to win $2,500 with the Great American Getaway in the River 105.9. Beautiful day today once again. What a week it's been. John Parnow on the river.

0: So good when you win that $2,500 at 11 o'clock with JT. I can just sense it. I'm John Cadillac Seville and for Kerry Collins all this week. Back tomorrow morning on the River 105.9. Have an amazing day.
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The River 105.9 variety from the 80s and more. I'm JT. Well, we made it. Here we go, hump day. Let's go. Working our way back into another weekend. I'm JT with Tom Cochran.

The River 105.9 variety from the 80s and more. I'm JT. Well, did you see a Bristol resident in Waterbury won 10 grand after the lottery ticket he looked at said, hey, you might want to take this over to the Basil Mini Mart. They sold it to you. Tell them all about it. Good news is the Connecticut Lottery's changed their policy about announcing winners to protect them from scammers. Good job.

The River 105.9 variety from the 80s and more. I'm JT. Thank you, Ashley, for checking in. Appreciate you making this part of the workday. Got a son over there in Cromwell today. Here's Tom Petty.

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1: 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I'm JT. Thinking about a song you want to hear today? 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It'll come right to me. Here are the Red Hot Chili Peppers.

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I'm JT. The guys in Train, big wine connoisseurs, in fact, have a vineyard in California and named one of their bottles of wine after this song, Drops of Jupiter.

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I'm JT. Boy, the variety's looking good. Goo Goo Dolls coming up next for us. Also on the way, Brian Adams not too far away. Thank you, Sarah, for checking in today. Appreciate you listening while you're working over there in Durham today. It's Madonna. Open your hearts.

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The River 105.9 variety from the 80s and more. I'm JT. 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

chance to win $2,500. Just enter this nationwide keyword on our website, birthday. That's birthday. Enter it now.

The River 105.9 Variety from the 80s and more. I'm JT. College Baseball World Series continues. Game getting underway just now. West Virginia and North Carolina. And then another one tonight. Good one. Oklahoma and Georgia. It's 7 and 9. Let's go.

The River 105.9 variety from the 80s and more. I'm JT. Well, if you have not won that $2,500 as we celebrate America's birthday, another winning keyword coming up today at 5 o'clock. Good luck. Here's Bruce.

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0: Kenny unclocking in to get you over that midweek hump. On the way in less than 10, I'll tell you how you can get paid to listen to all this great music this afternoon.

Congratulations to Kenny Loggins. He was just inducted last week to the Songwriters Hall of Fame, and for good reason. It's Kenny Young with you here at the River 105.9.

So it has been written, so it has been said, that Queen's greatest hits in some format or another is currently in one out of every six British households. Take that with you to trivia night at your local pub the next time you go. It's Kenny Young, the River 105.9.

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That's usually the reaction I get when I take my shirt off at the beach. It's Kenny Young, The River 105.9, and we're getting ready to go commercial-free for well over an hour, just after 4:20 here this afternoon. So start jogging your memories, thinking about what you want to hear to get through the rest of this workday. 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

Hey, if you're looking for a good road trip, Alanis Morissette will be headlining one of the nights of the Levitate Music and Arts Festival, July 18th and 19th, in beautiful Marshfield, Massachusetts, right on the coast, also known as the Irish Riviera, that part of the state. Hey, it's Kenny Young, The River 105.9. Let's continue with the gentleman of pop rock royalty.

Night Ranger, letting the drummer sing one. Huge smash. Yeah, drummer Kelly Keegi wrote that about his younger sister. It's Kitty Young, still commercial free at the River 105.9.

One of these days, I'm just going to stop that song on a dime before it fades out. You know, just like they did on the final episode of The Sopranos. It's Kenny Young with you, The River at 105.9, commercial-free, and still welcoming your suggestions while we do it. That's right. 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That's our talkback feature.

The River 105.9, still in commercial-free mode. It's Kenny Young. According to a new analysis from the National Energy Assistance Directors Association, damn, that's a mouthful, Americans are going to be spending an average of nearly $800 on electricity between now and September. That's up almost 11% from the same time last year. You need a little help paying for the air conditioning this summer? We're here to help. That's right. I got another $2,500 out the door at 505, part of the 250K USA giveaway.

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The River 105.9, it's Kenny Young. Speaking of highways, you see that story about the woman in Phoenix this week? She was pulled over for speeding going over 108 miles per hour. And the trooper stopped her and said, "What are you in such a hurry for?" She told him she had to get home in time to watch the reality show Love Island. Maybe she's never heard of a DVR device attached to that cable box. Well, she's got a hefty fine now, and her car was impounded for 20 days.

0: 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This is Kenny Young. Right now, we'll hear from Sheryl Crow, who started her career as a backup singer for Michael Jackson on his Bad Tour. Yeah, if you look it up on Google or YouTube, she's got high hair, has a lot of Aquanet going on.
1: This ain't no disco. It ain't no country club either.

0: The River at 105.9. Got that one on from Mark in Newington. He called me up at 860-522-1059 to pop on some petty. And I said, hey, Mark, what are your plans for Sunday for Father's Day?
1: I would love it if everyone would just leave me alone and not need anything from me, like all day long. And then maybe a big juicy steak for dinner and not a lot of talking.

Variety from the 80s and more. It's the River 105.9. This is Kenny Young. Still time to slide me a few of your suggestions. I'm with you till 7 here. 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

Joan Jett, the River 105.9, variety from the 80s and more. 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

Bryan Adams on the Summer of 69 during the almost summer of 26. Summer officially comes in on Sunday. It is the River 105.9 variety from the 80s and more with Natalie Imbruglia.

Journey on the River 105.9 is variety from the 80s. More Yard Goats in action in Reading. You know, they're this week. They did come over with a 6-5 win yesterday. Just got underway in baseball town. Back at it again. Portland at home next week.

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11: Stormy weather coming our way for Thursday, then great for Friday and the Father's Day weekend. Hi, Susan Meteorologist Joe Fury. Showers, thunderstorms, locally severe during the day tomorrow. Friday, Saturday, windy, dry, beautiful. We'll talk about the first day of summer and more in that 8-day forecast on WCTX 8, 9, and 10, News 8 and 11.
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